0: There are many reasons to hire Morgan & Morgan for your injury case. Here's reason 17. In today's new world, many law firms have had money injected into their firms by Wall Street, private equity, and other lenders. This money usually comes in at very, very high interest rates. It's one of the reasons you see so many lawyers advertising. I'm John Morgan. This money is expensive and the interest compounds quickly. These law firms can have a huge need for cash just to pay that debt. Why does it matter to you? My fear is your case is settled early and for far less than it's worth, just to service the loan that has mafia-like rates. 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